0: It's 10 o'clock. Good morning. I'm Toby Goff. A critical incident investigation has been launched in the state's south after a driver died following a high-speed police pursuit. Donna Sirimana reports.
1: Highway patrol officers attempted to pull over a black sedan with cancelled registration on Pine Hill Road in Narandra just before 7:30 last night. The vehicle failed to stop, sparking a pursuit through local streets before police lost sight of the car for a short time. Officers then discovered the sedan had slammed into a truck at a nearby intersection, leaving the 43-year-old driver with critical injuries. The man was treated at the scene and flown to Canberra Hospital, but he has since died. An independent investigation is now underway with strict oversight from the Law Enforcement Conduct Commission. Donna Sirimana reporting.
0: A man's been charged over an alleged arson attack in Sydney's southwest. Emergency crews rushed to a Guildford West property yesterday morning to find the house engulfed in flames. Witnesses reported seeing two people flee the street in a silver sedan before the blaze erupted, with police later finding empty fuel cans and glass bottles at the scene. A 24-year-old man has been arrested at Bonnyrigg this morning as investigations continue. Mediators in Pakistan claim the final text of a peace deal between the United States and Iran has been agreed upon by both sides. Iranian officials say peace has never been closer, despite a brief exchange of military fire earlier this week. One Nation is downplaying the actions of demonstrators after a fundraising event in Melbourne erupted into clashes between protesters and police. Last night's event had already been forced to move from its original venue after the booking was reportedly cancelled due to safety concerns. Despite the action, Pauline Hanson's Chief of Staff, James Ashby, has told Luke Grant they're unfazed.
2: We're only a couple of percentage points off. If we can hold this together and only grow it between now and the next election, there's every chance Pauline Hanson could be the next Prime Minister of this country.
0: SpaceX has made history on Wall Street, soaring past a $2 trillion valuation on its first day of trading on the NASDAQ. The company's $75 billion float is officially the largest IPO in global history, beating the previous record held by Saudi's Aramco. Shares surged 23% on Friday, closing at $166, as investors back Elon Musk's space and internet empire. New analysis claims feral pests could cost the state's economy $30 billion a year by 2030 without an eradication shakeup. To combat the threat, the state opposition has made an election promise of a funding boost to deploy drones. To finance, one Australian dollar is buying 70.4 US cents.
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0: FIFA World Cup co-host Canada has drawn its opening clash with Bosnia 1-1 in Toronto. Next hour, the USA will be taking on Paraguay in Los Angeles. The Dolphins have won six NRL games in a row for the first time in the club's history with a 48-10 victory over the Roosters at Suncorp Stadium. The home side going flawless in the first half, leading 36-0 at the 60th minute. Sydney coach Trent Robinson says he's not worried about whether or not his team's in sync.
4: I felt like the spirit was really high. You could see how hard they were working for each other, but I did expect more out of some of the leaders out there, just to control those moments a bit better.
0: And Mercedes Formula One driver George Russell has topped the timesheets in day one of practice for the Spanish Grand Prix. It's 10:04. That's the very latest news and sport.
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8: And a very good morning, 10:04. Now, Johnny Mac here on the Saturday. What a beautiful looking day outside. The forecast says the chance of morning fog, well, that's well gone now. It should be a sunny afternoon with light winds. Overnight tonight, 9 degrees, 21 the high, and a partly cloudy day for Sunday. Monday looking pretty good too. Cloudy a little bit with 22 degrees. Tuesday much the same. No rain right up till Thursday. That's good, but they are saying, the weather office saying rain for next week, okay, towards the end. Top temps for our Saturday right around the region. Narrabri heading towards 23, Tamworth, Gunnedah and Manilla. Guys, you should get to 22, Kurundai and Baraba, 21, Nundle, your high today up there in the mountains, 20 degrees, and Walker looking pretty good at 17. In Gunnedah right now, 16 degrees, in Kurundai, 15 and a half. Here in Tamworth, we're sitting on 15.9 degrees. 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

woke last night to the sound of thunder. How far off, I sat and wondered. Started humming a song from 1962. Ain't it funny how the night moves, when you just don't seem to have as much to lose. Strange how the night moves.

0: That is Bob Seger and the Silver Bullet Band on a Maximum Music Weekend and the Night Moves. Just on 16 past 10 now, Johnny Mack here for the last couple of days, and then it's time to go. Frankie Goes to Hollywood was in before that, and The Power of Love. Very good morning. What a beautiful day outside. I hope you're really going to get out and enjoy it rather than just sit there and watch the TV.
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0: That is Alanis Morissette and Head Over Feet or Head Over Heels or Foot and Mouth, whatever. 22 minutes past 10 now. Johnny Mac here on the Saturday morning. Beautiful day outside. Drink in moderation. Here's Kelsey Ballerini and Shania Twain, and it's called Hole in the Bottle.
1: Enjoy liquor without letting it upset the functioning of their body and mind. It relaxes you.

Kelsey Ballerini in charge. Shania Twain, great words in that song. You must have a listen to it one day. Hole in the Bottle, 25 past 10 now. Johnny Mac here. People have asked me over the years, what is my favourite song of all time? And you know, you play so many of them, 13 or 14 an hour for 55 years or 54 years, whatever it is now. I'm going to play my favourite song, all right? Have a listen to this.

0: They are the Doors, and I've got to tell you, that is my favourite song of all time. Just sitting there listening to that, and it's been a while since I played it, like about a day at home. And brought back a load of memories when I first started in radio, quite a long time ago now, 50-odd years or so, 53, 54, something like that. There were four or five of us, we were all announcers, where we shared a flat on a beach in the Bay of Plenty in New Zealand at Ahopi. We all surfed, and that was the song that we used to play all the time. Late 70s, great song, tell you.
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0: That is Mumford & Son, and I will wait for you. You got about 10 minutes, all right? 22 minutes away from 11. You know how we were talking about songs and things. What does music mean to you? Generally, I think a lot of people think it's a reflection. A song comes out, what's happening at that particular time in their life, and it becomes something that jolts your memory or becomes very special because it celebrates something really good or reminds you of something really bad. Music, it's a reflection. There's some great music around, isn't there?
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That is Holly Newers. What a great song that is. Dear Darling, John Anderson and Vangelis in there as well. With I'll Find My Own Way Home. It's 6 minutes away from 11. We'll update news and weather at 11. Here's Tom Petty. And guess what? I won't back down.

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1: It's 11 o'clock. Good morning. I'm Toby Goff. A 16-year-old boy is fighting for life in hospital after falling from a train compartment in Sydney's inner west. The teenager fell onto the tracks between St Peter's and Sydenham stations earlier this morning, with services only just starting to resume. Australia's fuel reserves have continued to surpass record highs despite global supply uncertainties. The nation's strategic stockpile currently sits at 45

0: 5 days of petrol, 39 days of diesel, and an increased supply of 32 days of jet fuel. With 54 ships currently on their way to Australian ports and the Middle East conflict showing signs of de-escalation, Energy Minister Chris Bowen says cuts to the fuel excise remain on track to lift at the end of the month.
1: This was a temporary reduction in the excise. The Prime Minister and Treasury have been very clear that we'll always examine the latest information, the latest situation, but our intention has been for it to come off at the end of the month, and that remains the plan.
0: Meanwhile, an emerging peace deal between the US and Iran could soon see the Strait of Hormuz reopened to global energy transit. The pact, reportedly agreed upon by both sides in text, paves the way for a phased lifting of sanctions on Tehran. A driver has died in Canberra Hospital after slamming into a truck during a police pursuit in the state's south. Highway Patrol officers originally attempted to pull over the black sedan in Narandra last night after it allegedly was operating with cancelled registration. The 43-year-old driver fled the scene, sparking a brief pursuit before losing control and crashing at a nearby intersection. The peak body for real estate agents is calling on the state government to clarify how it calculates stamp duty. A Freedom of Information request has been lodged by the Real Estate Institute of New South Wales after the government denied claims property buyers were overcharged a combined $1 billion in the tax over 4 years. The organisation's chief executive, Tim McKibben, has told Luke Grant home buyers deserve full transparency.
2: I think I'm entitled to the calculation, and further than that, I think the people of New South Wales who are paying $15 billion a year in stamp duty are entitled to know how it's calculated.
0: A fifth man has been charged over the kidnapping of a 53-year-old from a southwest Sydney tobacconist in February. Detectives arrested the 29-year-old in Villawood yesterday, alleging he helped store and destroy a getaway vehicle at Mount Pritchard. And bounty hunters will be paid up to $50 a pig under a new eradication plan put forward by the state's opposition. Turning to finance, and one Australian dollar is currently buying 70.44 US cents.
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0: Canada has drawn its FIFA World Cup clash with Bosnia 1-1 in Toronto, the co-hosts coming from a goal down with a 78th-minute goal from star striker Kyle Larin.
4: Canada looking to oblige here. It's Kyle Larin! The goal-scoring feeling they craved on their own patch!
0: That call on SBS, the USA has opened its World Cup campaign, kicking off against Paraguay in Los Angeles. The Dolphins' NRL winning streak has grown to the largest in the club's history. A 48-10 win over the Roosters at Suncorp Stadium made it 6 in a row for the home side, holding firm in 4th on the ladder. And Australian F1 driver Oscar Piastri has finished in the top 3 of both opening practice sessions for the Spanish Grand Prix. You're all up to date. It's 4 past 11. That is the
5: Isuzu
0: very latest.
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7: Very good morning, 4:30 past 11 now. Johnny Mac here. Saturday morning, what a beautiful day outside. I hope you're out and about and enjoying it, maybe spending some time in the garden. Let's have a look at the weather now, shall we? Whoops, it's changed. Slipped off the screen. Should be mostly sunny today with light winds overnight tonight. They are now saying 10 degrees, 23 the high for tomorrow and a cloudy day. 21 for Monday, a bit of cloud around, and mostly sunny for Tuesday and around 22. Gunnedah right now 17.5 degrees, Corindai 16, Port Makat 17, and Tamworth 17.5 degrees. You're up to date. It's coming up 5 minutes past 11.
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0: That is Zeus Newton and Angel of the Morning, just on 13 past 11 now. Johnny Mackhead. Of course, Merrily Rush had a huge hit with that in the mid-60s as well. Angel of the Morning, good song. Let's keep it rolling, shall we?
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Now, the party boys and hold your head up. That song originally put out by a group called Argent. A bloke called Ron Argent was actually the lead singer. He gave it all away. Who was he used to be with? He used to be with somebody. The Zombies. Remember them way back in the 60s and 70s? Well, that song has sort of come a long way since then. 22 minutes past 11 now. Johnny Mac here on our Maximum Music Weekend. Here's James Johnston.

0: 88.9 FM, live and local. They are The Cure and Friday. I'm in love. Rest of the week's pretty lonely, though. Just on 29 past 11 now, Johnny Mac here through till 12 today. Then Emma will be along with her sizzling sausage. I mean, her sizzling Saturday program. Looking forward to that. Great music. Should be mostly sunny for the remainder of our Saturday. We'll have light winds through the day. Looking at tomorrow, quickly, a cloudy day tomorrow. Gunnedah right now, 17.5 degrees. Corindai sitting on 17. Here in Tamworth, in the CBD, we are now sitting on 19 degrees. Just a beautiful morning.
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They are the Pet Shop Boys. Everyone's had a go at that song over the years. Elvis did the original version of it. Always on my mind. 23 minutes away from 12 now. And, of course, the Beach Boys in there as well with that classic Sloop John B. Here's Daft Punk, Pharrell Williams, and Get Lucky.

That is Daft Punk and Pharrell Williams, and we're up all night to get lucky, just on 18 and a half minutes away from 12. We'll update news and weather at 12, and then, of course, through the afternoon, we'll have Emma's Citizen Saturday. Here's Rick Astley. Well, it should be Rick. Come on, Rick. Got him. And this is Together Forever.

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They are the Rembrandts, and I'll be there for you. Lucky old you. 10 away from 12, Johnny Mac here, just about time to go. A couple more songs, and then our friend Emma will be in for the afternoon. This is Michael Martin Murphy. This is Wildfire.

That is Michael Murphy and Wildfire, just on 7 minutes away from 12. This is Johnny Mac. Thanks for your company this morning. Thoroughly enjoyed it. Back tomorrow for the very last time. And look after Emma. She's in after the news at 12. Have a great afternoon. Enjoy the sun. Here's Terry DeSario and KC. And hey, yeah, I'm ready to go.

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1: It's midday. Good afternoon. I'm Sarah Wiedersehen. Paramedics and lifeguards are fighting to save a woman's life following a shark attack at Sydney's Coogee Beach. Lifeguards rushed to the scene just after 11 this morning, where a swimmer was pulled from the water. It's understood the woman in her 30s has suffered serious injuries and had been swimming between the flags. 2GB caller Tim has told Luke Grant the scenes are deeply disturbing.
2: There's 20, 30 cop cars around and the police ran out on the rugby field and stopped our game. And now the second Colts game's been stopped for a helicopter to land. It's very tragic.
1: The popular beach has been closed. A peace deal between the United States and Iran is now reportedly closer than ever. Mediators in Pakistan claim a final text has been reached, but US officials warn not everyone within Iran's leadership structure has agreed to the terms. The deal now hinges on Iran halting its nuclear program indefinitely, a term that has denied 38 previous attempts of a peace deal. Political scientist Simon

0: Simon Jackman has told today, things are looking more realistic this time round.
1: But here's what's different this time. We are getting every couple of hours some more encouraging news, critically from the Iranian side. It's a very brave Iranian leader that goes out, given how much competition and how fractured their government is at the moment, that's willing to say we're close to a deal.
0: Australia's fuel stocks have hit record levels despite ongoing international supply chain uncertainty. Energy Minister Chris Bowen says local reserves have risen to 45 days of petrol, 39 days of diesel and 32 days of jet fuel. The federal government insists the immediate outlook is secure, with 54 supply ships currently en route to Australian ports. One Nation is brushing off chaotic scenes in Melbourne after a party fundraiser turned violent. Protesters clashed with police outside the event, which had already been forced to change venues at the last minute over security fears. Pauline Hanson's Chief of Staff, James Ashby, says the demonstrators were wasting their time.
2: They did find out where we were later, and they turned up with their drummer boy and, you know, their filth that comes out of their mouths. And we couldn't hear them, though, from inside. So it was just a waste.
0: Jacinta Allen has been declared the nation's least popular premier. The new Demos poll canvassed a little over 1,000 voters and shows Labor's primary vote in Victoria sits at just 21%, down almost 16 points from the 2022 election result. The Victorian premier's approval rate sits at minus 39. In finance, one Australian dollar is buying around 70.4 US cents.
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0: The USA has drawn first blood in the first game of its FIFA World Cup campaign. It was a shock own goal from Paraguay's Damian Bobadilla that opened the account for the home side just 7 minutes in.
4: A stretch for Paraguay back line, and they've certainly done that. It's a big chance! It's an own goal!
0: That call on SBS, America now leads 3-0 at halftime. Earlier, co-host Canada drew their match with Bosnia 1-1 in Toronto. A huge blow for the Blues ahead of State of Origin 2. Star centre Casey McLean has been ruled out after suffering an injury in training this morning. Overnight, the Dolphins made it 6 NRL wins in a row with a 48-10 demolition of the Sydney Roosters. In the AFL, the Cats proved too good for the Suns with a 105-60 win on home turf. That's news and sport.
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What a way to kick off Emma's Sizzlin' Saturday. That is the Little River Band with Playing to Win. How are you going? Hope you are having a fantastic day so far and hope you've got a great weekend planned. I'm taking you up until 4 o'clock with the best hits from then till now and, of course, some fresh, brand new ones. Very soon, we'll hear the latest from Lainey Wilson and John Mayer. But right now, to celebrate the World Cup, here's Shakira and Burna Boy with the official anthem, Die Die.

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back to back right here on 88.9 FM. That is the Buggles Video Killed the Radio Star. And on top of that, Wild Cherry, play that funky music. We've got Europe, Madonna and Cody Johnson on the way for you in just a moment. But here's a Chicky Babe, one of our very own Australians who just got 1 million streams on her single Can't Keep Doing This. We're so proud of her and we'll be catching up with her next week. It's the gorgeous Tyler Rodriguez with Honky Tonk Healin'. When you're

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Madonna with Vogue coming out of the 90s on 88.9 FM. How are you going? Hope you're having a fantastic day. And Madonna is releasing new music and her latest video is going viral because it has that many celebrity cameos in it. Make sure you go check it out. We're going to head country right now with Cody Johnson and one of his latest, Hello Lonesome.

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1: Good afternoon, I'm Sarah Wiedersane. A woman's in a critical condition after being attacked by a shark at Sydney's popular Coogee Beach in the city's east. Jefferson Shaw reports.
2: Lifeguards and paramedics rushed to the beach just after 11, where a swimmer had been pulled from the water with serious arm and leg injuries. The woman in her 30s had been bitten by a shark while swimming between the flags about 20 metres offshore. She's been taken to St Vincent's Hospital in Darlinghurst in a critical condition. All eastern suburbs beaches, including Coogee, Clovelly and Bronte, have been closed. Jefferson Shaw reporting.
1: The United States and Iran have signalled that an initial peace agreement aimed at ending the war could be finalised in the coming days. Iran's foreign minister says the deal includes the reopening of the Strait of Hormuz and also includes the lifting of a US blockade of Iran. But talks on Tehran's nuclear program would begin later. US officials have confirmed some of the details of an agreement, but have cautioned the economic benefits for Iran would depend on whether the country meets its obligations. Energy Minister Chris Bowen says the government is still planning to end the temporary cut to the fuel excise at the end of the month. Mr. Bowen says 54 ships carrying fuel are on their way to Australia, keeping deliveries steady as the conflict in the Middle East continues. There are 45 days worth of petrol in stock and 39 days worth of diesel. Rocket and satellite company SpaceX has debuted on Wall Street, with founder Elon Musk becoming the world's first trillionaire. Nine's US correspondent Reid Butler.
3: SpaceX is famous for its launches, and this might be the most successful one yet. The largest IPO in history, raising more than 100 billion

0: Australian dollars. Not bad for a company which actually recorded a net loss of $5 billion last year. But with today's public offering, Elon Musk's net worth soared above $1 trillion. He's become the world's first trillionaire. The debut of the rocket and satellite company is the first of many IPOs related to artificial intelligence. The trillionaire himself spoke this morning. He said he gave SpaceX a less than 10% chance of surviving. 4,400 of SpaceX's current and former staff have become millionaires after the shares they earned while working there became worth a small fortune. Reid Butler, Los Angeles.
1: New data shows political parties and candidates have reaped more than $210 million in public funds over the past 3 years. The latest rate increase passed Parliament earlier with bipartisan support, though it was opposed by the Greens and Teals. In finance, one Australian dollar is buying around 70 US cents. The USA lead Paraguay 3-1 in the first FIFA World Cup match in Los Angeles. The Blues have suffered another blow ahead of Origin 2 with centre Casey McLean ruled out with injury. The young centre has strained a quadriceps muscle at training. The West Tigers are using the pain of their 68-0 loss to the Panthers as motivation ahead of tomorrow's NRL clash with the Gold Coast. Coach Benji Marshall says they haven't swept their embarrassing defeat under the carpet.
2: That hurt. You know, you got to use that as motivation to not happen again. Or that hurt after the game and performance. Make sure that feeling stays there for a while, that you can lean on it to not go back there.
1: This afternoon, Cronulla take on the New Zealand Warriors before the Parramatta Eels face the Canberra Raiders. In the AFL, the Gold Coast Suns have lost 3 games in a row, going down to Geelong by 45 points last night. This hour, the Demons take on the Bombers. And Australia's Oscar Piastri has finished in the top three of both practice sessions of
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That song has been in my head for weeks now. That is the Beach Boys and Kokomo right here on 88.9 FM. You're with Emma for Emma's Sizzlin' Saturday, and we've got Queen, Blondie, Morgan Wallen, Genga Jang, and Bruno Mars coming up for you, as well as one of the latest from Sam Fender and Olivia Dean. But right now, here is a fresh hit. Of course, it's for the Toy Story 5 movie. It's Taylor Swift, I Knew It, I Knew You.

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What a great back-to-back. That is Blondie, One Way or Another. And on top of that, Queen with Killer Queen lost Freddie Mercury way too early. Well, we are going to go country right now with a guy who's making headlines once again. And it's not for throwing chairs. It's for throwing pianos on the stage after a malfunction happened. So, you know, we know that Morgan loves his piano, so it must have been pretty bad. Here he is with Whiskey Glasses.

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Ganga Jang, Sounds of Then. This is Australia right here on 88.9 FM. How are you going for your Saturday? Hope you've got a great afternoon planned. We're helping you get through the day with some great music to get you up and singing along. Here's Yothu, Yindi and Treaty.

You know, every now and then I think you might like to hear something from us. Nice and easy. But there's just one thing, you see. We never ever do nothing nice and easy. We always do it nice and rough. But we're gonna take the beginning of this song and do it easy. But then we're gonna do the finish.

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I will say, when I first heard that song, I was not a fan, and now I cannot stop listening to it. Sam Fender and Olivia Dean with Rain Me In. Well, we are on our way to the top of the hour, and to help lead us there, it's this one from Bruno Mars that is going crazy all over the world, and I highly recommend checking out him singing it live. This is Risk It All.

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1: Good afternoon, I'm Sarah Wiedersheim. A woman's fighting for life in hospital after she was bitten by a shark while swimming in between the flags at Sydney's Coogee Beach. The woman in her 30s was pulled from the water by a man on a surf rescue board just before 11 this morning. She was treated by paramedics at the scene before rushed to hospital with serious leg and arm injuries. Randwick City Council has closed all beaches in Sydney's eastern suburbs. Mayor Dylan Parker says the incident has left many locals in shock.
2: Unsurprisingly, there's a lot of shaken up people right now, but we are so thankful for the heroism of the individuals who paddled out and brought this lady back. A huge and heartfelt thank you.
1: A top Iranian official is claiming the US has agreed to release part of the country's frozen assets as part of the deal to permanently end the war with Iran. The White House is yet to respond to the claim. Both the US and Tehran have given signals they're close to a peace deal, which would reportedly include the reopening of the Strait of Hormuz and the lifting of a US blockade of Iran. Iran's foreign minister says talks on Tehran's nuclear program would begin later. Energy Minister Chris Bowen says Australia has record amounts of fuel despite the ongoing conflict in the Middle East and ongoing supply pressures. There are currently 45 days worth of petrol in stock and 39 days worth of diesel. Mr. Bowen says 54 ships carrying fuel are on their way to Australia and 3.5 billion litres of fuel deliveries locked in over the next 4 weeks. He's also confirmed the government is still planning to end the temporary cut to the fuel excise at the end of the month.
3: We've been very clear. This was a temporary reduction in the excise. It was always intended to be temporary. The Prime Minister and Treasury have been very clear that we'll always examine the latest information, the latest situation, but our intention has been for it to come off at the end of the month, and that remains the plan.
1: The world's richest man, Elon Musk, has become the world's first trillionaire after investors got their first chance to buy shares in his company, SpaceX. Shares rose 11% shortly after their long-awaited Nasdaq debut overnight. SpaceX is now the sixth largest company by value in the United States, overtaking Broadcom and bearing down on Amazon.

0: also making news. Police in Melbourne have arrested anti-racism protesters outside a One Nation fundraising event. A 16-year-old boy is fighting for life in hospital after falling from a train compartment in Sydney's inner west. And British Prime Minister Sir Keir Starmer has defended his government's defence spending after his defence secretary suddenly resigned. In finance, one Australian dollar is buying around 70 US cents.
1: 88.9 Sport, thanks to sponsor Partner Now Property, the number one real estate agency in Tamworth for client satisfaction and results.
0: The USA has beaten Paraguay 4-1 in their first FIFA World Cup match. Alex Freeman setting up a goal for Gio Reyna to close out the match in LA.
2: This is Reyna.
0: That call thanks to the SBS. Earlier, co-host Canada drew 1-1 against Bosnia. A fresh leg injury sustained in Origin training has ruled Casey McLean out of State of Origin Game 2. McLean going down in their final session on the Central Coast before he was due to fly to Melbourne. In the AFL, the Demons have taken an early lead over the Bombers at the MCG. North Melbourne face off against West Coast this afternoon. In the later game, Port take on the Swans. That's the very latest news and sport.
3: Emma's Sizzling Saturday on 88.9, all part of the Maximum Music Weekend, proudly sponsored by West's Entertainment Group. 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

The Eurythmics and Aretha Franklin, Sisters Are Doing It For Themselves. What a great song to kick off this hour of Emma Sizzlin at Saturday. How are you going? We've got Daddy Cool, Don Henley, Jesse McCartney, and a remake original of Hilary Duff. But right now it's Benson Boone with Mr. Electric Blue.

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Don Henley and the Boys of Summer. That song has been covered so many times, and I don't think there's been a bad cover yet. What a great song. Well, right now, it's a man who we fell in love with as young girls. He was a heartthrob of Disney. It is Jesse McCartney and Best Day of My Life.

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Going back to back there with the boss, Bruce Springsteen, Hungry Heart, and on top of that, Billy Squire with The Stroke. Coming up for you is Madcon, TLC, and a couple of other great artists. But here's a woman who is coming down under to Australia. We're very excited to have her. And she released some music way back when she was younger, and she's finally come back and done a Taylor Swift thing. She's bought all her own music and made it hers. It's Hilary Duff with What Dreams Are Made Of. Hey, now.

0: something got you go thumbs up or thumbs down, or just want to be a part of the conversation, call the Macca line, 67639533. Your say, your way.
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MadCon with Beggin, the original version right there. We know it got done by Maneskin from, of course, Eurovision a couple of years ago. It went massive, but that is the original. Well, we are on our way to the final hour of Emma Sizzlin Saturday, so stay tuned. Here's TLC and Waterfalls.

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1: Good afternoon, I'm Sarah Wiedersheim. All beaches in Sydney's eastern suburbs are closed after a woman was attacked by a shark at Coogee Beach this morning. The woman, aged in her 30s, was swimming close to shore in between the red and yellow flags when the attack took place just after 11 a.m. She was pulled from the water by an off-duty lifeguard. New South Wales Ambulance Inspector Mike Corliss says the woman had significant injuries to her arms and legs.
2: She was stabilised by an off-duty critical care doctor, the lifeguards, lifesavers and our arriving paramedics. She was stabilised here and she's been transported by road to St Vincent's Hospital in a serious to critical condition.
1: One Nation is downplaying the actions of demonstrators after a fundraising event in Melbourne erupted into clashes between protesters and police. Last night's event had already been forced to move from its original venue after the booking was reportedly cancelled due to safety concerns. Despite the action, Pauline Hanson's Chief of Staff, James Ashby, says Australia's support for the minor party is stronger than ever.
3: We're only a couple of percentage points off. If we can hold this together and only grow it between now and the next election, there's every chance Pauline Hanson could be the next Prime Minister of this country.
1: The United States says its military has taken down several Iranian drones near the Strait of Hormuz. US Central Command says one-way attack drones had sought to disrupt commercial shipping near the waterway. Earlier, both the US and Iran had signalled a permanent deal to end the war was close to being signed. Australia's fuel stocks have hit record levels despite ongoing international supply chain uncertainty. Energy Minister Chris Bowen says local reserves have risen to 45 days of petrol, 39 days of diesel and 32 days of jet fuel. The federal government insists the immediate outlook is secure, with 54 supply ships currently en route to Australian ports. SpaceX has soared into the history books on its first day of trading on the US stock market. Shares have finished the day up 19% after rising by more than 30% at one point. The company's founder Elon Musk says it shows investors are excited about the future of space exploration.
4: To make Star Trek, to make the exciting science fiction futures that we've read about real. And that's what SpaceX is all about, is to take the fiction out of science fiction.
1: Briefly, Labor and Coalition MPs have voted to boost taxpayer-funded election payouts by up to 43%. Under the changes, the public funding rate will jump from $3.49 to $5 for every vote an eligible candidate secures. And a man has died and a child is missing after a boat was found drifting at Bayview Park in Sydney's inner west.
0: 88.9 Sport, thanks to sponsor Partner Now Property, the number one real estate agency in Tamworth for client satisfaction and results.
1: In the FIFA World Cup,

0: The USA has won its first home game in 32 years in a dominant victory over Paraguay in Los Angeles. The co-hosts scoring three unanswered goals in the first half before going on to win 4-1. Earlier, Canada and Bosnia drew 1-1. Mark Nwanganitawase will make his Origin debut after Casey McLean was ruled out of Game 2 with a leg injury. McLean has suffered a quadriceps injury. West Tigers coach Benji Marshall is scoffing at talk Jerome Luai is to blame for his side's form slump. The Tigers have lost four of their past five games since Luai announced he'd signed with the PNG Chiefs. Ahead of tomorrow's clash with the Gold Coast, Marshall says the whole team needs to improve. And in the AFL, the Demons are ahead against Essendon at the MCG, 67-43. That's the latest news and sport.
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Going back to back, AC/DC, It's a Long Way to the Top and The Knack with My Sharona. Two great songs to get you up and dancing. Now, as we know, on TikTok, songs go absolutely viral. And this song on its own went massive. But David Guetta and Alec have come together to remix it with the original artist Stick Figure. This is Run, Run, River, Angels.

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What a great song to get you up and dancing for your Saturday. 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

What a great one. Carly Simon, you're so vain. Well, thank you so much for your company today. Have a safe and fantastic rest of your weekend. I'll catch you on Monday between 1 and 2 for the lunch break. We've still got great hits coming up for you after this. Stay safe and enjoy your weekend. Here's Callum Scott at your worst right here on 88.9 FM. You know what?

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1: Good afternoon, I'm Sarah Wiedersehen. A woman in her 30s has sustained serious arm and leg injuries after she was attacked by a shark at Sydney's popular Coogee Beach in the city's east. The attack took place within the red and yellow flags about 20 metres offshore just after 11 this morning. Ambulance New South Wales says she's been taken to hospital in a critical condition. All Randwick City Council beaches have been closed. Mayor Dylan Parker says people are advised to stay out of the water.
2: Randwick Council beaches will be shut for at least 24 hours, but more likely 48. We have council jet skis in the water. There is the rescue helicopter, which is patrolling the coast. At Maroubra Beach, the drone will be up. All beaches are shut, and we're advising individuals to stay away from the water for at least 24 to 48 hours.
1: Senior Labor Minister Chris Bowen argues a vote for One Nation's Pauline Hanson would be a vote for chaos as he downplays the party's rising popularity. His comments come after former Labor Treasurer Wayne Swan warned Labor's traditional voters were warming to One Nation because they're not convinced the major party is on their side. Mr Bowen has told reporters they're the party to deliver real change.
3: One Nation has anger but not answers. One Nation has slogans but not solutions. We're providing answers and solutions and real change. Real change.
1: The federal government is planning to end a temporary cut to the fuel excise at the end of this month. In the latest fuel update, Australia currently has 45 days worth of petrol in stock and 39 days worth of diesel. The Energy Minister says 54 ships carrying fuel are on their way to Australia. Chris Bowen says the cut to the excise was always a temporary measure. A man's body has been found and a young girl is reportedly missing in Sydney's inner west. Officers had received a concern for welfare report for the 7-year-old last seen on the Parramatta River with her father. Superintendent Christine McDonald says their priority is finding the 7-year-old girl.
4: There is a major search operation underway and we are using all our resources from the Marine Area Command, police divers, police aviation command, in an attempt to locate the little girl.
1: Work is underway to remove US President Donald Trump's name from the outside of the Kennedy Center in Washington, D.C. The US Appeals Court has rejected a last-ditch effort to keep the president's name on the building. Last month, a district court judge ruled the center cannot be renamed without an act of Congress and needed to be removed within 14 days. And Jacinda Allen has been declared the nation's least popular premier. The Victorian Premier's approval rate sits at minus 39. In finance, one Australian dollar is buying around 70 US cents.
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1: The USA has won their first game at the FIFA World Cup, beating Paraguay 4-1. It's the first home game the US has won in 32 years. Devastating news for the Blues ahead of Origin Game 2 this week. The electric Casey McLean has been ruled out with a leg injury. New South Wales football manager Frank Panisi says it's a shock.
5: Our medical staff believe it's a 7 to 10 day injury in terms of return to play, which obviously rules him out of Wednesday night's game at the MCG.
1: The Warriors will be fresh from the bye last week when they take on Cronulla as round 15 of the NRL continues this afternoon. In the later game, the Eels face the Raiders. In the AFL, the Melbourne Demons have defeated the Essendon Bombers 95-50. This hour sees North Melbourne up against the West Coast Eagles before the Sydney Swans face

0: 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That's the very latest news and sport.
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1: Good afternoon, I'm Sarah Wiedersehen. A major search operation is underway in Sydney's inner west after a man's body was found and his daughter is still missing. Police say the pair had been seen on the water in a rented boat on Parramatta River near Bayview Park. Domestic violence is being investigated as a line of inquiry. Superintendent Christine McDonald says they will leave no stone unturned in the search for the young girl.
2: What I know is that from our investigations, we believe, and she is yet to be formally identified, we believe she is 7 years old, also from the Westmead area. And in relation to her relationship with the man who we located deceased, we believe that they are father and daughter.
1: A woman's in a critical condition after attacked by a shark at Sydney's popular Coogee Beach in the city's east. Jefferson Shaw reports.
3: Lifeguards and paramedics rushed to the beach just after 11, where a swimmer had been pulled from the water with serious arm and leg injuries. The woman in her 30s had been bitten by a shark while swimming between the flags about 20 metres offshore. She's been taken to St Vincent's Hospital in Darlinghurst in a critical condition. All eastern suburbs beaches, including Coogee, Clive Valley and Bronte, have been closed. Jefferson Shaw reporting.
1: The US military has downed multiple Iranian drones near the Strait of Hormuz. In a post on social media, US Central Command says the one-way attack drones sought to disrupt commercial shipping near the strait. It comes after the White House and Tehran both signalled optimism about a prospective agreement to permanently end the war. The Energy Minister says Australia has record amounts of fuel despite the ongoing conflict in the Middle East and ongoing supply pressures. There are currently 45 days worth of petrol in stock and 39 days worth of diesel. Chris Bowen says 54 ships carrying fuel are on their way to Australia and 3.5 billion litres of fuel deliveries are locked in over the next 4 weeks. One Nation is brushing off chaotic scenes in Melbourne after a party fundraiser turned violent. Protesters clashed with police outside the event, which had already been forced to change venues at the last minute over security fears. Pauline Hanson's Chief of Staff, James Ashby, says the demonstrators were wasting their time.
4: They did find out where we were later, and they turned up with their drummer boy and, you know, their filth that comes out of their mouths. And we couldn't hear them, though, from inside. So it was just a waste.
1: And Elon Musk has become the world's first trillionaire after investors got their first chance to buy shares in his company, SpaceX. Shares in the company have finished up 19% after making its NASDAQ debut.
0: 88.9 Sport. 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
1: A dream start for the USA in the FIFA World Cup. They've beaten Paraguay 4-1 in Los Angeles. In today's earlier game, co-host Canada drew their match with Bosnia 1-1. The Sharks will be looking to pick up a fourth consecutive win as they do battle with the Warriors this hour. Later tonight, Parramatta will face the Raiders. In Origin News, Queensland's Tina Fasua-Malawi has been rocked by the death of his father. Maroons captain Billy Slater says it's important Tino is given time to be with his family.
5: Although Tino has already indicated to myself that his wishes are to play on Wednesday night.
1: The Demons have cruised to victory, beating Essendon by 45 points, winning their eighth AFL match at their home ground. The final score 95-50, and North Melbourne hold an early lead over the Eagles. That's news and sport.
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0: The body of her father had been discovered earlier this afternoon near a drifting boat. Police have not ruled out domestic violence as a cause. A woman's fighting for life in hospital after she was bitten by a shark while swimming in between the flags at Sydney's Coogee Beach. The woman in her 30s was pulled from the water by a man on a surf rescue board just after 11 this morning. She was treated before by paramedics at the scene before rushed to hospital with serious leg and arm injuries. Randwick City Council has closed all beaches in Sydney's eastern suburbs. Mayor Dylan Parker says the incident has left many locals in shock.
1: Unsurprisingly, there's a lot of shaken up people right now, but we are so thankful for the heroism of the individuals who paddled out and brought this lady back. A huge and heartfelt thank you.
0: Energy Minister Chris Bowen says Australia has record amounts of fuel despite the ongoing conflict in the Middle East and ongoing supply pressures. There are currently 45 days worth of petrol in stock and 39 days worth of diesel. Mr. Bowen says 54 ships carrying fuel are on their way to Australia and 3.5 billion litres of fuel deliveries are locked in over the next 4 weeks. He's also confirmed the government is still planning to end the temporary cut to the fuel excise at the end of this month.
2: We've been very clear. This was a temporary reduction in the excise. It was always intended to be temporary. The Prime Minister and Treasury have been very clear that we'll always examine the latest information, the latest situation, but our intention has been for it to come off at the end of the month, and that remains the plan.
0: SpaceX has soared into the history books on its first day of trading on the US stock market. Shares have finished the day up 19% after rising by more than 30% at one point. The company's founder, Elon Musk, says it shows investors are excited about the future of space exploration.
3: To make Star Trek, to make the exciting science fiction futures that we've read about real. And that's what SpaceX is all about. Is to take the fiction out of science fiction.
0: Also making news, the Queensland government is reviewing its drug driving laws in a move that could see medicinal cannabis users legally allowed behind the wheel. And work is underway to remove US President Donald Trump's name from the outside of the Kennedy Center in Washington, D.C. The US Appeals Court has rejected a last-ditch effort to keep the president's name on the building. In finance, one Australian dollar is buying around 70 US cents.
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0: Two first-half goals from Folarin and Bogalan have helped the USA to a 4-1 victory in their first FIFA World Cup match win on home turf in 32 years. Giovanni Reyna sealing the victory in the 98th minute. In the AFL, North Melbourne are ahead of West Coast 57-39 at Optus Stadium. Earlier, Essendon's nightmare injury toll has been compounded, losing against the Demons at the MCG. A huge blow for the Blues ahead of State of Origin 2. Star centre Casey McLean has been ruled out after suffering an injury in training this morning. In the NRL, the Cronulla Sharks lead the New Zealand Warriors in the first half, and Australia's Oscar Piastri has finished in the top three of both opening practice sessions for the Spanish Formula One Grand Prix. That's news and sport.

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1: They say the holy water's watered down, and this town's lost its faith. 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Oh my, my, oh my, my love, I take one look at you, you're taking me up.

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1: Hello, I'm Carolee Katsimbanis. The woman attacked by a shark at Sydney's popular Coogee Beach remains in a critical condition at St Vincent's Hospital. Lifeguards and paramedics rushed to the beach just after 11 on Saturday morning, where the 35-year-old woman had been bitten by a shark while swimming between the flags about 20 metres offshore. All eastern suburb beaches, including Coogee, Clovelly and Bronte, have been closed. Police divers have found the body of a young girl hours after her father was found dead in Sydney's Parramatta River. Sarah Wiedersen reports.
2: Officers were called to Bayview Park in Sydney's Inner West after a man's body was found floating in the Parramatta River. A major search operation was launched for a girl aged between 6 and 7 who had been seen on a boat with a man shortly before the body was found. Police divers have now recovered the body of the girl. Several lines of inquiry are being investigated, including whether the deaths of the father and daughter were accidental or intentional. Sarah Wiedersehen reporting.
1: Australia's agricultural watchdog is under renewed criticism over its stance on a controversial farming product allegedly linked to Parkinson's disease. Paraquat is a herbicide widely used in Australia for farming, despite being banned in 70 countries, including the UK and throughout Europe. China, the world's biggest manufacturer of the product, has even limited its used domestically, where the highly toxic chemical has been blamed for 5,000 poisoning deaths per year. Parkinson's Australia CEO Olivia Nassaris says removing the product won't impact on farming.
3: We want to work with farmers. We want the government to work and fund farmers to change practices. We know that different practices can be used because of the 70 countries that have already changed their practices. No one in those 70 countries are starving.
1: The US military says it shot down several Iranian drones targeting commercial ships in the Strait of Hormuz just hours after both sides indicated they were inching towards a peace agreement. BBC's Charlotte Gallagher is in Jerusalem.
4: There's been many times when President Trump has said a peace deal is imminent. We calculated it at about 40 times. However, this time what we're seeing is optimism from both sides. So both the Americans and the Iranians saying a peace deal should be coming. Now, the first thing that would involve was reopening the Strait of Hormuz. They then go into further negotiations for around 60 days to tackle some of the thornier issues, including Iran's nuclear program. Now, what the US wants is for all enriched uranium to be destroyed and taken out of Iran. Iran at this point is saying that's not acceptable. They at least want to keep diluted uranium. So there'll need to be further discussions on that.
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1: There'll be many people glued to the TV at 2 p.m. Australian Eastern Standard Time later this Sunday when the Socceroos take on Turkey in their first FIFA 2026 World Cup match. In the NRL round 15, a win for the Eels over the Raiders 15-12. The Sharks upset the Warriors 10-8. And the West Tigers are using the pain of their 68-0 loss to the Panthers as motivation ahead of today's NRL clash with the Gold Coast. Coach Benji Marshall says they haven't swept their embarrassing defeat under the carpet.
6: That hurt. You know, you got to use that as motivation to not happen again. Or that hurt after the game and performance. Make sure that feeling stays there for a while, that you can lean on it to not go back there.
1: In the World Rugby, it was a win for the Hurricanes over the Blues, 57-21. In the AFL, it was a win for the Sydney Swans, North Melbourne, and also the Melbourne Demons. And that is the latest news and sport.

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1: Hello, I'm Carolee Katsimbanis. A woman remains in a critical condition in Sydney's St Vincent's Hospital after being attacked by what New South Wales Surf Life Saving has now identified as a 3.5-metre great white at one of Sydney's most popular beaches. Witnesses say she was mauled by the shark while swimming in between the red and yellow flags about 20 metres offshore at Coogee Beach just after 11 a.m. local time on Saturday morning. The 35-year-old was carried from the shallows barely conscious after being bitten on her arms and legs. Charlie Verco was on his surfboard telling Nine News he witnessed the attack.
2: I saw the shark come out of the water and it was one of the biggest I've ever seen. I was pretty scared. I had to go paddle up to her and grab her arm and just drag her in, paddling with one arm to the beach.
1: Ambulance New South Wales Mike Corliss says paramedics treated her on the sand before she was rushed to hospital.
3: She has significant injuries to her left lower leg and also her upper arms.
1: Randwick City Council has closed all beaches in Sydney's eastern suburbs until further notice. This latest incident comes after 4 shark attacks in Sydney over summer. Mayor Dylan Parker says people are advised to stay out of the water.
4: Randwick Council beaches will be shut for at least 24 hours, but more likely 48. We have council jet skis in the water. There is the rescue helicopter, which is patrolling the coast. At Maroubra Beach, the drone will be up. All beaches are shut, and we're advising individuals to stay away from the water for at least 24 to 48 hours.
1: Australia's agricultural watchdog is facing renewed criticism for refusing to ban paraquat, a toxic herbicide linked to Parkinson's disease. Paraquat is already banned in 70 countries and restricted in its largest manufacturer, China, due to poisoning deaths. Yet Parkinson's Australia CEO, Olivia Nassara, says it remains widely used in Australian farming.
5: We need government support, policy, process that supports farmers to do this. Now, why should the government support that? Because they shouldn't want people to be diagnosed with Parkinson's, and they shouldn't want the prevalence and incidence of Parkinson's to increase.
1: Australia currently has 45 days worth of petrol in reserve and 39 days of diesel. Energy Minister Chris Bowen has confirmed the government is still planning, though, to end the temporary cut to the fuel excise at the end of the month.
6: We've been very clear. This was a temporary reduction in the excise. It was always intended to be temporary. The Prime Minister and Treasury have been very clear that we'll always examine the latest information, the latest situation, but our intention has been for it to come off at the end of the month, and that remains the plan.
1: But another 54 ships carrying fuel are on their way here. Also making news, the US military says it shot down several Iranian drones targeting commercial ships in the Strait of Hormuz only hours after both sides indicated they were close to signing a peace deal. And Elon Musk has become the world's first trillionaire following the record-breaking stock market debut of his company, SpaceX.
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1: The Sharks have upset the Warriors in NRL Round 15.
8: Braden Trindle was the hero as Cronulla stunned the Warriors 10-8 in a thriller in front of almost 25,000 fans in New Zealand. With the score locked at 8-all, Trindle nailed a 45-metre two-point field goal in the 78th minute to put the Sharks ahead. Adam Pompey then missed a late penalty goal for the Warriors, handing Cronulla a fourth straight win. In the day's other game, Parramatta beat Canberra 15-12 at CommBank Stadium. Andrew Lucas, Sydney.
1: In the AFL, a three-point win for the Swans over Port, a one-point win by North Melbourne over West Coast, and a win for Melbourne over Essendon.

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1: Good morning, I'm Carolee Katsimbanis. All beaches in Sydney's eastern suburbs remain closed until further notice, following the Saturday morning shark attack at Coogee Beach. A 35-year-old woman was swimming in between the red and yellow flags before being mauled by a 3.5-metre great white. Eyewitness Charlie Virko telling Nine News he and others rushed into the water to help.
2: I saw the shark come out of the water and it was one of the biggest I've ever seen. I was pretty scared.
1: A rugby game on Coogee Oval above the beach was stopped so an emergency helicopter bringing critical blood supplies could land. Steve Denny had been swimming just moments earlier, sending his drone up when he heard the shark alarm and saw the great white.
3: Yeah, see it all unfold was horrific. For a good half an hour after, it was just hanging around.
1: Paramedics treated her on the sand before rushing her to St Vincent's Hospital in Sydney. New South Wales Ambulance Inspector Mike Corliss says the woman had significant injuries to her arms and legs.
4: She was stabilised by an off-duty critical care doctor, the lifeguards, lifesavers and our arriving paramedics. She was stabilised here and she's been transported by road to St Vincent's Hospital in a serious to critical condition.
1: Randwick Mayor Dylan Parker says many locals are still in shock.
5: Unsurprisingly, there's a lot of shaken up people right now, but we are so thankful for the heroism of the individuals who paddled out and brought this lady back. A huge and heartfelt thank you.
1: This latest incident comes after 4 shark attacks in Sydney over summer. Police divers have found the body of a young girl believed aged between 6 and 7 hours after her father was found dead in Sydney's Parramatta River at Bayview Park in the Inner West at Concord. Several lines of inquiry are being investigated, including whether the deaths of the father and daughter were accidental or intentional. The Electrical Trades Union says all members working at BHP's West Australian Port Hedland Port have unanimously endorsed going on strike, ranging anywhere from 30 minutes to 24 hours. Union WA Secretary Adam Woodidge says workers are seeking improved pay and conditions.
6: We had 100% of Electrical Trades Union members at Port Hedland BHP facility endorse taking protected industrial action.
1: It could cost the mining giant up to $120 million. Also making news, the Queensland government is reviewing its drug driving laws in a move that could see medicinal cannabis users legally allowed behind the wheel. The Victorian Premier Jacinda Allen has been declared the nation's least popular Premier in a new Demos poll, her approval rating sitting at minus 39. That state election is just months away. And 54 ships are on their way carrying 3.5 billion litres of fuel to hit Australia in the next 4 weeks. We currently have 45 days worth of petrol in reserve and 39 days of diesel as the conflict continues in the Middle East, but the government has confirmed it will end the temporary cut to the fuel excise at the end of June.
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1: AFL round 14. Late in the fourth quarter, the Sydney Swans surged to win by 3 points against Port Adelaide, 93-90. A 1-point win for North Melbourne over West Coast, 74-73. And the Melbourne Demons remain unbeaten under coach Stephen King with a 45-point win over Essendon. NRL round 15. A win for the Eels over Raiders, 15-12. The Sharks upset the Warriors, 10-8. And FIFA World Cup, Australia plays Turkey at 2 p.m. today, Australian Eastern Standard Time.

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0: bananas. A woman remains in a critical condition in Sydney's St Vincent's Hospital after being attacked by what New South Wales Surf Life Saving has now identified as a 3.5-metre great white at one of Sydney's most popular beaches. Witnesses say she was mauled by the shark while swimming in between the red and yellow flags about 20 metres offshore at Coogee Beach just after 11 a.m. local time on Saturday morning. The 35-year-old was carried from the shallows barely conscious after being bitten on her arms and legs. Charlie Verco was on his surfboard telling Nine News he witnessed the attack.
1: I saw the shark come out of the water and it was one of the biggest I've ever seen. I was pretty scared. I had to go paddle up to her and grab her arm and just drag her in, paddling with one arm to the beach.
0: Ambulance New South Wales Mike Corliss says paramedics treated her on the sand before she was rushed to hospital.
2: She has significant injuries to her left lower leg and also her upper arms.
0: Randwick City Council has closed all beaches in Sydney's eastern suburbs until further notice. This latest incident comes after 4 shark attacks in Sydney over summer. Mayor Dylan Parker says people are advised to stay out of the water.
3: Randwick Council beaches will be shut for at least 24 hours, but more likely 48. We have council jet skis in the water. There is the rescue helicopter, which is patrolling the coast. At Maroubra Beach, the drone will be up. All beaches are shut, and we're advising individuals to stay away from the water for at least 24 to 48 hours.
0: Australia's agricultural watchdog is facing renewed criticism for refusing to ban paraquat, a toxic herbicide linked to Parkinson's disease. Paraquat is already banned in 70 countries and restricted in its largest manufacturer, China, due to poisoning deaths. Yet Parkinson's Australia CEO, Olivia Nassara, says it remains widely used in Australian farming.
4: We need government support, policy, process that supports farmers to do this. Now, why should the government support that? Because they shouldn't want people to be diagnosed with Parkinson's, and they shouldn't want the prevalence and incidence of Parkinson's to increase.
0: Australia currently has 45 days worth of petrol in reserve and 39 days of diesel. Energy Minister Chris Bowen has confirmed the government is still planning, though, to end the temporary cut to the fuel excise at the end of the month.
5: We've been very clear. This was a temporary reduction in the excise. It was always intended to be temporary. The Prime Minister and Treasury have been very clear that we'll always examine the latest information, the latest situation, but our intention has been for it to come off at the end of the month, and that remains the plan.
0: But another 54 ships carrying fuel are on their way here. Also making news, the US military says it shot down several Iranian drones targeting commercial ships in the Strait of Hormuz only hours after both sides indicated they were close to signing a peace deal. And Elon Musk has become the world's first trillionaire following the record-breaking stock market debut of his company, SpaceX.
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0: The Sharks have upset the Warriors in NRL Round 15.
8: Braden Trindle was the hero as Cronulla stunned the Warriors 10-8 in a thriller in front of almost 25,000 fans in New Zealand. With the score locked at 8-all, Trindle nailed a 45-metre two-point field goal in the 78th minute to put the Sharks ahead. Adam Pompey then missed a late penalty goal for the Warriors, handing Cronulla a fourth straight win. In the day's other game, Parramatta beat Canberra 15-12 at CommBank Stadium. Andrew Lucas, Sydney.
0: In the AFL, a three-point win for the Swans over Port, a one-point win by North Melbourne over West Coast, and a win for Melbourne over Essendon.

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1: Good morning, I'm Carolee Katsimbanis. All beaches in Sydney's eastern suburbs remain closed until further notice, following the Saturday morning shark attack at Coogee Beach. A 35-year-old woman was swimming in between the red and yellow flags before being mauled by a 3.5-metre great white. Eyewitness Charlie Verco telling Nine News he and others rushed into the water to help.
2: I saw the shark come out of the water and it was one of the biggest I've ever seen. I was pretty scared.
1: A rugby game on Coogee Oval above the beach was stopped so an emergency helicopter bringing critical blood supplies could land. Steve Denny had been swimming just moments earlier, sending his drone up when he heard the shark alarm and saw the great white.
3: Yeah, see it all unfold was horrific. For a good half an hour after, it was just hanging around.
1: Paramedics treated her on the sand before rushing her to St Vincent's Hospital in Sydney. New South Wales Ambulance Inspector Mike Corliss says the woman had significant injuries to her arms and legs.
4: She was stabilised by an off-duty critical care doctor, the lifeguards, lifesavers and our arriving paramedics. She was stabilised here and she's been transported by road to St Vincent's Hospital in a serious to critical condition.
1: Randwick Mayor Dylan Parker says many locals are still in shock.
5: Unsurprisingly, there's a lot of shaken up people right now, but we are so thankful for the heroism of the individuals who paddled out and brought this lady back. A huge and heartfelt thank you.
1: This latest incident comes after 4 shark attacks in Sydney over summer. Police divers have found the body of a young girl believed aged between 6 and 7 hours after her father was found dead in Sydney's Parramatta River at Bayview Park in the Inner West at Concord. Several lines of inquiry are being investigated, including whether the deaths of the father and daughter were accidental or intentional. The Electrical Trades Union says all members working at BHP's West Australian Port Hedland Port have unanimously endorsed going on strike, ranging anywhere from 30 minutes to 24 hours. Union WA Secretary Adam Woodidge says workers are seeking improved pay and conditions.
6: We had 100% of Electrical Trades Union members at Port Hedland BHP facility endorse taking protected industrial action.
1: It could cost the mining giant up to $120 million. Also making news, the Queensland government is reviewing its drug driving laws in a move that could see medicinal cannabis users legally allowed behind the wheel. The Victorian Premier, Jacinda Allen, has been declared the nation's least popular Premier in a new Demos poll. Her approval rating sitting at minus 39. That state election is just months away. And 54 ships are on their way, carrying 3.5 billion litres of fuel to hit Australia in the next 4 weeks. We currently have 45 days worth of petrol in reserve and 39 days of diesel as the conflict continues in the Middle East, but the government has confirmed it will end the temporary cut to the fuel excise at the end of June.
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1: AFL round 14. Late in the fourth quarter, the Sydney Swans surged to win by 3 points against Port Adelaide, 93-90. A 1-point win for North Melbourne over West Coast, 74-73. And the Melbourne Demons remain unbeaten under coach Stephen King with a 45-point win over Essendon. NRL round 15. A win for the Eels over Raiders, 15-12. The Sharks upset the Warriors, 10-8. And FIFA World Cup, Australia plays Turkey at 2 p.m. today, Australian Eastern Standard Time.

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1: Hello, I'm Carolee Katsimbanas. A woman remains in a critical condition in Sydney's St Vincent's Hospital after being attacked by what New South Wales Surf Life Saving has now identified as a 3.5-metre great white at one of Sydney's most popular beaches. Witnesses say she was mauled by the shark while swimming in between the red and yellow flags about 20 metres offshore at Coogee Beach just after 11 a.m. local time on Saturday morning. The 35-year-old was carried from the shallows barely conscious after being bitten on her arms and legs. Charlie Verko was on his surfboard telling Nine News he witnessed the attack.
2: I saw the shark come out of the water and it was one of the biggest I've ever seen. I was pretty scared. I had to go paddle up to her and grab her arm and just drag her in, paddling with one arm to the beach.
1: Ambulance New South Wales Mike Corliss says paramedics treated her on the sand before she was rushed to hospital.
3: She has significant injuries to her left lower leg and also her upper arms.
1: Randwick City Council has closed all beaches in Sydney's eastern suburbs until further notice. This latest incident comes after 4 shark attacks in Sydney over summer. Mayor Dylan Parker says people are advised to stay out of the water.
4: Randwick Council beaches will be shut for at least 24 hours, but more likely 48. We have council jet skis in the water. There is the rescue helicopter, which is patrolling the coast. At Maroubra Beach, the drone will be up. All beaches are shut, and we're advising individuals to stay away from the water for at least 24 to 48 hours.
1: Australia's agricultural watchdog is facing renewed criticism for refusing to ban paraquat, a toxic herbicide linked to Parkinson's disease. Paraquat is already banned in 70 countries and restricted in its largest manufacturer, China, due to poisoning deaths. Yet Parkinson's Australia CEO, Olivia Nassara, says it remains widely used in Australian farming.
5: We need government support, policy, process that supports farmers to do this. Now, why should the government support that? Because they shouldn't want people to be diagnosed with Parkinson's, and they shouldn't want the prevalence and incidence of Parkinson's to increase.
1: Australia currently has 45 days worth of petrol in reserve and 39 days of diesel. Energy Minister Chris Bowen has confirmed the government is still planning, though, to end the temporary cut to the fuel excise at the end of the month.
6: We've been very clear. This was a temporary reduction in the excise. It was always intended to be temporary. The Prime Minister and Treasury have been very clear that we'll always examine the latest information, the latest situation, but our intention has been for it to come off at the end of the month, and that remains the plan.
1: But another 54 ships carrying fuel are on their way here. Also making news, the US military says it shot down several Iranian drones targeting commercial ships in the Strait of Hormuz only hours after both sides indicated they were close to signing a peace deal. And Elon Musk has become the world's first trillionaire following the record-breaking stock market debut of his company, SpaceX.
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1: The Sharks have upset the Warriors in NRL Round 15.
8: Braden Trindle was the hero as Cronulla stunned the Warriors 10-8 in a thriller in front of almost 25,000 fans in New Zealand. With the score locked at 8-all, Trindle nailed a 45-metre two-point field goal in the 78th minute to put the Sharks ahead. Adam Pompey then missed a late penalty goal for the Warriors, handing Cronulla a fourth straight win. In the day's other game, Parramatta beat Canberra 15-12 at CommBank Stadium. Andrew Lucas, Sydney.
1: In the AFL, a 3-point win for the Swans over Port, a 1-point win by North Melbourne over West Coast, and a win for Melbourne over Essendon.

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1: Good morning, I'm Toby Goff. Sydney's major beaches remain closed this morning after a woman was attacked by a shark while swimming between the flags. Jefferson Shaw reports.
2: Beaches from Bondi to Maroubra remain closed today after the fourth serious shark attack in Sydney since last September. A shark reportedly 3 metres long attacked a woman in her 30s yesterday. She's been left fighting for life with serious leg and arm injuries. Drone surveillance has been organised for Bondi to Bronte today, in addition to 14 locations in New South Wales, including Kingscliff, Lennox Head, Avoca Beach and Dee. The beach closures will be reassessed later today. Jefferson Shaw, Sydney.
1: A major search operation has ended after police divers recovered the body of a young girl from the Parramatta River at Concord. The six-year-old child went missing yesterday morning, shortly after the body of her father was discovered in the water nearby. Witnesses had reported seeing the pair together in a small boat before it was found drifting empty. Investigations into how the incident occurred are continuing. A peace deal to end American tensions with Iran could be reached within hours. US President Donald Trump has announced a deal will be signed on Sunday in Washington, with the Strait of Hormuz shipping lane to be reopened immediately after. It contradicts claims from the Iranian Foreign Ministry, which said the final agreement may take a few more days to finalise. The permanent connection between the M7 and M12 motorways in Sydney's southwest is now open. Motorists have been using an alternative route between the two roads since the M12 opened in March. Transport for New South Wales Coordinator General Howard Collins says it's the next piece of the puzzle in connecting travellers to Western Sydney Airport.
3: Now you'll see some beautiful line marking, new signs have been revealed, and the new interchange is fully open for people in anticipation of the airport being open very soon from this October.
1: Senior medical staff at Sydney hospitals are urging the state government to scrap its proposed overhaul of drug driving laws. The planned changes would allow medicinal cannabis users to escape penalties if caught driving with low levels of THC in their system, alongside a three-strike warning policy. Clinicians say the new rules have no scientific basis, arguing they'll normalise impaired driving and lead to more deaths on the road. And federal police are looking at deploying AI chatbots to hunt down terror groups and criminal networks recruiting children online. News Corp reports authorities plan to pitch new tech partnerships and defensive AI solutions at the Five Eyes Law Enforcement Group meeting in London this week. To finance, the Australian dollar is buying 70.44 US cents.
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1: Live at the FIFA World Cup, it's Qatar and Switzerland getting the action underway this morning. At halftime, it's Switzerland with the early lead, 1-0. The NRL's defending minor premiers look to have hit rock bottom after a shock loss to the Eels in Parramatta. It's back-to-back losses for Canberra after being annihilated 26-0 by the Sydney Roosters last week. Raiders coach Ricky Stewart conceding their attack needs a revamp.
4: I thought we were pretty predictable, and that's not being disrespectful to Parramatta. There's more. I thought we were too predictable with the football and not courageous enough.
1: The lineup for the Super Rugby final has been locked in. It's a battle of the Kiwis. The Hurricanes set to take on the Chiefs in Wellington. In AFL action, a final quarter surge has seen the Swans pip the power. 93 points to 90. Wins also for the Roos and Demons. It's 6:04. That's the latest news and sport.
5: Across New England, the Northwest and the Liverpool Plains, this is Woodley's weather. 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
6: Very good morning, 6:04. Now, Johnny Mac here. It's a Sunday, a cloudy day today with light winds. Overnight, 3 degrees, 22 the high. 3 degrees overnight, that's not true. It's 9 degrees overnight, 22 the high. Should be partly cloudy for our Monday. Tuesday, very similar. Well, all the way through till Thursday at this stage. Quick look around the region now. Top temps for our Sunday. Tamworth, Canada, Corindai, Narrabri, Manila, all 21. Barabashigita, 20. Nundle, 19. And Walker, 16. Very mild this morning. Gunnedah right now, 11.5 degrees. Corindai, 10.5. Here in Tamworth, we're sitting on just on 10.5 degrees.
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98.9. Sunday morning with Johnny Mac and Ricky Martin that time. And living the La Vida Loca. I think that means the good life. I'm not sure. Don't take me or don't put any money on that. 9 minutes past six. Very good morning. The last one for me. It's been quite a journey. We have some good music through the morning. Something, the odd different one too. We might even get into Metallica. Here's Underworld and Underneath the Radar. Good morning.

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1: That is everybody's friend. That is Adam Harvey. And when Willie's gone, he's going to smoke all the weed. 20 minutes past six. Johnny Mac here. Let's keep it going. Here's Mitch Tambo and Reagan. This is Detroit Southern Land. Great remake.

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8: Very good morning, 28 past 6 now. Johnny Mack here on the Sunday morning. A cloudy day today. We'll have light winds. That's pretty much it all the way through till Thursday at this stage. Temps all around 21 and 22. Overnight's mild, 8s and 9s. Good looking day coming up, I guess. Gunnedah right now, just on 12 degrees. Quirindi, 11 and a half. Here in Tamworth, we've got 11 degrees as well. You're up to date, 28 and a half minutes past 6.
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The devil made me do that. That is Metallica. And Whiskey in the Jar, Foreigner in there as well with I Want to Know What Love Is. 22 minutes away from 7, Johnny Mack here on a Sunday morning. Like to shout out now to all the cabbies driving around the town. I see them when I come in this morning about 4:30, sort of driving around, getting fares, trying to earn some money. Also, too, we'll say hi to all the console operators at all these servos around town. Here's Simon and Garfunkel. Soften it up a bit.

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They are the Pretenders, and I'll stand by you just on 12 and a half minutes away from 7. We'll update news and weather at 7. Here's Philip Oakey and Giorgio Moroder. This is a great song, Together in Electric Dreams. Good morning.

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1: It's 7 o'clock. Good morning. I'm Toby Goff. Police say any links to domestic violence will be investigated after the body of a child was located shortly after her father was found dead in the Parramatta River. Carolee Katsimbanis reports.
2: Domestic violence is being examined as inquiries into the tragedy continue. The pair had been seen on the water in a rented boat in waters off Bayview Park at Concord in Sydney's inner west. Officers are providing support to the girl's mother as formal identification takes place. Police don't yet know whether the deaths of the father in his 40s and daughter believed to be either 6 or 7 were accidental or intentional. Anyone with any information is urged to contact Crime Stoppers. Carolee Katsimbanis reporting.
1: US President Donald Trump says a peace deal with Iran will be signed tomorrow. The move would reportedly reopen the Strait of Hormuz to global shipping immediately after, though Iran's foreign ministry has contradicted the timeline, saying signing is more likely in the coming days. International mediators are voicing strong hopes for lasting peace, even as Israeli airstrikes continue to claim lives in southern Lebanon. A woman remains in a critical condition in hospital after being attacked by a great white at one of Sydney's most popular beaches. Witnesses say she was mauled while swimming between the flags about 20 metres offshore at Coogee Beach yesterday. Surfer Charlie Verco was one of those who rescued the 35-year-old. He's told reporters there was no hesitation when swimming in to help.
3: I saw the shark come out of the water and it was one of the biggest I've ever seen. I was pretty scared. I had to go paddle up to her and grab her arm and just drag her in, paddling with one arm to the beach.
1: Sydney's main beaches from Bondi to Maroubra remain closed this morning. Yesterday's attack has also reignited a public debate over local shark culls. While some beachgoers are calling for aggressive measures to protect swimmers, marine biologists argue removing predators from specific beaches would be ineffective. Experts say because sharks easily travel vast distances, any localised cull would be a waste of time. The state government is facing backlash from top medical experts over plans to reform drug driving laws for medicinal cannabis users. While Premier Chris Minns defended the proposal as a common sense solution for prescription holders, director-level doctors from multiple major hospitals say the policy is an act of recklessness. The state opposition has seized on the warnings, calling for the immediate withdrawal of the policy. And a man will face court today charged with the robbery of an elderly woman in Sydney's West. Turning to finance, and one Australian dollar is currently buying 70.44 US cents.
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1: The World Cup match between Switzerland and Qatar has been thrown a curveball. Switzerland led up until 90 minutes in, with Qatar just scoring an equaliser in the past two. Meanwhile, the Sharks have upset the Warriors in round 15 of the NRL. Andrew Lucas reports.
4: Brayden Trindle was the hero as Cronulla stunned the Warriors 10-8 in a thriller in front of almost 25,000 fans in New Zealand. With the score locked at 8-all, Trindle nailed a 45-metre two-point field goal in the 78th minute to put the Sharks ahead. Adam Pompey then missed a late penalty goal for the Warriors, handing Cronulla a fourth straight win. In the day's other game, Parramatta beat Canberra 15-12 at CommBank Stadium. Andrew Lucas, Sydney.
1: And Australia has beaten South Africa by 65 runs in the opening clash of the Women's T20 World Cup. It's 7:04. That's news and sport.
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6: Very good morning. 7 now. Johnny Mac here on the Sunday morning. A cloudy day with light winds. Very mild outside, though. Overnight, 9:22 the high. Partly cloudy for Monday. And that's very much it for the week through till Friday anyway. Those 21s and 22s and partly cloudy all the way through. Around the region now for our Sunday, Tamworth, Gunnedah, Corindai, Narrabri, Manila, all heading towards 21. Barrabash, you get to 20, Nundle 19 and Walker 16. In Gunnedah right now, a nice morning. Just on 12 degrees, Corindai's got 12 degrees now. Here in Tamworth, we're sitting on 11.5 degrees. You're up to date, it's 7:05.
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0: Left, and I knew you were trouble. God, the number of times I've heard that. Anyway, moving on, we'll have a look at the guy. It's worth $260 tomorrow. Scott, around 10 past 8. Here it is. See what you think.
1: Look like.
0: I'm sure that's what he's saying. Look like. Have another go.
1: Look like.
0: All right, you got all weekend to think about that. 10 past 8 tomorrow, worth $260. That's Guess the Gob. Look like.
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That is Madonna and Express Yourself. 23 past 7, Johnny Mack here on this World Blood Donor Day. If you're birthdaying today as well, Sunday the 14th, happy birthday. Hope you have a great day. I seriously do. You share your birthday with Burl Ives. Remember him? Little Bitty Tear, Lip Me Down, and Pearly Shells. He actually had or made, recorded over 100 albums and appeared in 32 movies over the years. He passed away at the age of 85. Who else? Gene Barry is birthdaying today. He was an actor, of course. Bat Masterton, Burke's Law, and The War of the Worlds. Who else? Ron Argent from the Zombies, and he started a band called Argent later on. Now, here's someone who's having a birthday today. You might want to celebrate. You might not want to either. Donald Trump is birthdaying today. He is 80. He is a US politician. We know who he is. And a businessman. And he is the wealthiest person ever to assume the presidency without prior military or government service. There you go. He featured in the apprenticeship reality TV show way back when and got contestants to compete for a job as one of his apprentices. He's been married 3 times. He's a teetotaler and, according to his doctor, has no history of ever using alcohol or tobacco products. Who was that president that said he didn't inhale, but he sniffed a bit of weed once? I remember that. And Grant Kenny, of course, the Iron Man, he's birthdaying today. How old is he? 63. Steffi Graf, the tennis player, she's birthdaying today, 57. Everyone is getting older. Now, this bloke's having a birthday today, too. Been here a few times, been on some of our... what's he been on? You know, that program you turn the seat around and there you go, The Voice. Here's Boy George. He's birthdaying today. He's blown out 65 candles. Have a great day.

0: That is Jimmy Ruffin and What Becomes of the Broken Hearted. 28 minutes away from 8, Johnny Mac here on the Sunday morning. A cloudy day today with light winds. Look at it outside, very cloudy at the moment, quite gloomy in fact. So we'll just make the music a bit brighter, shall we? Having a look at tomorrow now, 9 overnight, 22, the high, back to work. Partly cloudy tomorrow for Monday, mostly sunny for Tuesday. Then the cloud comes back for Wednesday and Thursday. Warming up just a wee bit. Gunnedah right now, 12 degrees, along with Quirindi. And Tamworth is sitting on 12 degrees as well. Just on 27 minutes away from 8. We'll update news and weather at 8.
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0: That is Stevie Wonder, and For Once in My Life, The Cause there as well with Breathless, just on 19 minutes away from 8 now. Let's keep it rolling.
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That is Ace of Base, and all that she wants is another baby. Sarah Burkey in there as well with that great country and western song, Cowboys Do It Better. Do we say country and western anymore? I don't think we do. I think we say just country. Here's Amy Shark. News not too far away, 11 minutes away, in fact. And this is I Said Hi. Yes,

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1: It's 8 o'clock. Good morning. I'm Toby Goff. All major beaches across Sydney's eastern suburbs have been closed following yesterday's shark attack at Coogee. Randwick and Waverley councils locked down the coastline from Bondi through to Clovelly after a great white mauled a woman just 30 metres offshore. The 35-year-old remains in a critical condition in hospital. Surf Life Saving New South Wales Chief Executive Steve Pearce says they're closely monitoring the conditions.
2: Just to make sure that there's no other marine creatures that are lurking around at the moment. In saying that, we will have our drones up, our shark surveillance drones all day today, and lifesavers out on jet skis with lifeguards as well doing those patrols.
1: The bodies of a father and his young daughter have been recovered after a suspected boating incident in Sydney's inner west. Emergency services rushed to waters off Bayview Park at Concord yesterday morning after a man's body was spotted near an adrift vessel. A search was then launched for his six-year-old daughter, whose body was found in the river late yesterday. A diplomatic breakthrough between Washington and Tehran remains up in the air. While Donald Trump claims a peace deal is scheduled to be signed tomorrow, Iranian officials argue the document won't be signed until later in the week. The New South Wales government will deliver a record $10.3 billion health funding boost in this week's state budget. It aims to recruit over 9,000 additional healthcare workers while delivering pay rises for nurses and midwives. Health Minister Ryan Park says the investment goes in hand with the planned opening of several new hospitals across the state.
3: This is all about delivering more services, more hospitals and more staff to deliver better healthcare for people in New South Wales.
1: The state's opposition has intensified its calls for the government to abandon its proposed drug driving overhaul. A joint letter from leading clinicians warns a three-strike medical cannabis policy is dangerous because it can't distinguish when the medication was last used. Sydney's property market has hit a sharp downturn, with home values in some inner and middle ring suburbs diving by more than 10%. The heaviest losses were concentrated around 15 kilometres from the CBD, wiping more than $150,000 off median values in areas like Parramatta and the Upper North Shore. Real estate experts say a combination of recent interest rate hikes and the federal budget's tax reforms have dented borrowing powers. Also making news, the permanent connection between the M7 and M12 motorways in Sydney's southwest is now officially open. Turning to finance, and one Australian dollar is currently buying 70.44 US cents.
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1: Today's World Cup action is kicked off with a 1-1 draw between Qatar and Switzerland. A 17th-minute goal had the Swiss ahead 1-0 until the game went into stoppage time, where star centre Boualem Hukki scored the equaliser.
4: Decent ball in! What an ending! It was a superb cross in, and Hukki was on the end of it.
1: That call on SBS, the Socceroos take on Turkey this afternoon. The Raiders have caught back-to-back losses in round 15 of the NRL, going down to the Eels 15-12 in Parramatta. The Sharks pipped the Warriors 10 points to 8. And Aussie F1 star Oscar Piastri has only managed 7th in qualifying for the Spanish Grand Prix. Mercedes driver George Russell on pole for tomorrow's race. It's 8:04. That's news and sport.
5: Across New England, the Northwest and the Liverpool Plains, this is Woodley's Weather. 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
6: Very good morning, 8:04 now. Johnny Mac here. It's a Sunday, a cloudy, gloomy old Sunday outside at the moment. And that's pretty much what it's going to be for most of the day. Cloudy with light winds. Very similar for tomorrow, 9 overnight, 22 the high, and a partly cloudy day for Monday. Tuesday looking similar. And so is Wednesday and Thursday. Quick look around the region for top temps for our Sunday. Tamworth, Gunnedah, Corindai, Narrabri and Manilla all heading towards 21. Barrabah should get to 20, Nundle 19 and Walker 16. In Gunnedah right now, 13.5 degrees, come back just a bit. Corindai 12.5, and in Tamworth it is 12.6 degrees. You're up to date. It's 8:05.
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0: 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We want to know what you're thinking, so join us. 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

What a pretty song that is. That is Billy Joe Spears and Blanket on the Ground. Very good morning, 20 past 8 now. Johnny Mac here for the last time today as I retire at 12 o'clock again. This time's for good. Appreciate all your support over the last 12 years or so. Here's Alan Jackson and Remember When.

0: That is Sam Smith, and I'm way too good at goodbyes. 28 minutes past 8, let's keep it going in just a moment. We're going to check the forecast. Gloomy old day outside, a bit cloudy, but the music's fine, so just sing along with us. Having a look at tomorrow now, partly cloudy, 22 degrees, mostly sunny for Tuesday. Wednesday, a bit of cloud around, also on Thursday. Temps come back just a wee bit. Gunnedah sitting on 13 now, Currindi 12 here in Tamworth, back to 12 degrees.
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That is Mr. Mesa and Broken Wings. 26 minutes away from 9. Johnny Mack here on the Sunday morning. Let's go back to the 60s. Here's T-Rex, Mark Bolan and the team, and Get It On.

0: What a great song that is. That is Reg Lindsay in July, You're a Woman. T-Rex in there as well with Get It On. Mr. Mister there with Broken Wings, just on 18 and a half minutes away from 9 o'clock. Don't forget, after 9, our maximum music weekend gets underway.
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That is no doubt. There is no doubt. And don't speak. 88.9, just on 9 minutes away from news and weather at nine. Here's Shawn Mendes and Camila Cabello. And I know what you did last night.

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1: It's 9 o'clock. Good morning. I'm Toby Goff. A permanent memorial has been pledged by the state government to honour the victims of Australia's worst terror attack. Donna Sirimana reports.
2: Exactly 6 months ago today, a community holiday celebration turned into a tragedy. 15 innocent lives were lost when two gunmen opened fire at the Hanukkah by Sea event. Now the state government is allocating $8.3 million to ensure long-term community recovery and a permanent tribute. $2 million will go directly to Waverley Council to design a lasting monument to the victims and brave locals who risked their lives to help. The funding will also support community programs and a major development at the Sydney Jewish Museum to directly tackle the ongoing threat of anti-Semitism. Donna Sirimana, Sydney.
1: Sydney's popular swimming spots, including Bondi, Bronte and Coogee, remain off limits after local councils ordered an immediate closure of the eastern suburbs coastline. The shutdown was triggered after a 35-year-old woman was mauled by a great white shark that lingered in the bay before heading north. She remains in a critical condition in hospital. Lifesavers have deployed extra drone surveillance while they decide when to allow swimmers back. A man will face court today charged with the robbery of an elderly woman in Sydney's West. Police say the 77-year-old victim had just withdrawn cash from a Fairfield ATM on Friday when she was assaulted and had her bag stolen. The 36-year-old suspect was arrested at a home in Cabramatta last night and refused bail. Federal Opposition Leader Angus Taylor has suffered a major frontbench setback with the shock resignation of Shadow Home Affairs Minister Jonathan Dunningham. The senior Liberal senator has announced he'll quit politics by the end of the year to spend more time with his family. His political rival, Home Affairs Minister Tony Burke, has told Sky it's a blow for the coalition.
3: Plenty of times when Senator Dunningham and I are sparring, and you know, he'll say some pretty harsh things, as you'd expect a shadow minister to say. But the reality is, whenever there's been something squarely in the national interest, I've never seen him be anything other than professional.
1: The state government is facing backlash from top medical experts over plans to reform drug driving laws for medicinal cannabis users. While Premier Chris Minns defended the proposal as a common sense solution for prescription holders, director-level doctors from multiple major hospitals say the policy is an act of recklessness. The opposition is calling for the policy to be withdrawn. And authorities say they're bracing for a wave of panic buying as a temporary 32-centilitre fuel discount nears its end. Energy Minister Chris Bowen has confirmed the tax cut will likely wrap up at the end of the month as planned. To finance, the Australian dollar is buying 70.4 US cents.
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1: Parramatta fans are on top of the world this morning after the Eels pulled off a 15-12 win over the Raiders on home turf. It now puts the two sides equally placed on points with five wins apiece. Eels coach Jason Ryle says he's confident there's still more potential in his squad.
4: We did make it hard on ourselves at times, and the defence was really good for the most part. But I'll be honest, I think we played better the last 2 weeks than tonight. I'm not complaining.
1: In last night's other clash, the Sharks pipped the Warriors 10 points to 8. And live at the FIFA World Cup, Brazil and Morocco are drawn at 1-1 at half-time in New York. Earlier, Switzerland and Qatar drew their match at 1-1, and the Swans have come from behind in the final quarter to clinch a 3-point win over Port Adelaide in the AFL. It's 9:04. That's the latest news and sport.
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7: Very good morning, 9:04 now. Johnny Mack here for the last time today. Looking forward to the next 3 hours. Okay, we'll have a cloudy day. We'll have light winds. And looking at tomorrow now, partly cloudy. Much the same for Tuesday, Wednesday and Thursday of the forthcoming week. Gunnedah right now, 14.5 degrees. Currently warmed up just a bit, 13.7. Here in Tamworth, we've got 14 degrees. You're up to date ahead of our Maximum Music Weekend. 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

That is Lee Kernaghan and Flying with the King. Of course, talking about Slim Dusty there. 17 and a half minutes past nine. Our Maximum Music Weekend continues. Here's Rod Stewart and Tina Turner. And it takes two.

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That is Robert Palmer and Simply Irresistible. Steve Miller Band in there as well. With a Joker, just on 9:30, Johnny Mac here for the last time. A cloudy day today with light winds, looking at tomorrow, very similar, 22 degrees tomorrow. Much the same all the way through the week, till Friday anyway. In Gunnedah, 14.7. Corindai, 13.7. Here in Tamworth, we've got 14 degrees. Here's a memory for you. See how you go with this. This is Neil Diamond and Something Blue.

That is Adele. What a great song that is. Set Fire to the Rain. Neil Diamond in there with that memory, Something Blue. Remember that? 21 minutes away from 10 on our Maximum Music Weekend. Johnny Mac here. Hope you're enjoying the music. Here's one for you. Here's Bobby Gentry. Haven't played this forever. And I'll Never Fall in Love Again.

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88.9 and 99.5 across the plains. That is Tim McGraw and Back When. Remember then, just on 7 minutes away from 10, we'll update news and weather at 10. Here's Vic Runga. This is Sway. Great song.

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1: It's 10 o'clock. Good morning. I'm Toby Goff. A 35-year-old woman remains in a critical condition after being mauled by a great white.